0: I got my rackets and stackies at Canada.
1: I like her bad as the trips.
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1: Made her walk out with a limp.
0: I mix a CDG with the cream glasses.
1: I'm feeling so fly like a blimp.
0: So when she see me, she know I be the baddest. Yeah,
1: I turned her right to a simp.
0: I got my rackets and stackies at Canada.
1: I like her.

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Yeah, I fuck with you a lot, but the clock strikes 12 and I got places to go anywhere by myself. 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

0: one of those stories anyways. What really matters is that I shattered my perception to be close to you. So now I know something forever that I'll never do. When you're a little girl, they tell you you're in a little world. They spell you into a little word, but I'm not that little, I'm not that little, I'm not that little.
1: Celoplošný digitálce vašich uší.
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1: DAB+.

the moment we realize the power of giving without expecting anything in return, then the universe will give us generously. The moment we become so self-centered and become egocentric and we want to have everything to ourselves, then everything we will lose. Everyone was created to care and to share and to give. You can give time, you can give love, you can give attention. That's also giving. You can also give material things. The Creator has given us the privilege to be at a position to help the other person. There's never been a time.

0: Tohle byla taky zajímavá kapela, pořád je, pardon, Weezer, pořád fungujou a Here We Are All On Drugs, no, dejme tomu, a vzpomene se ještě někdo na kapelu Arctic Monkeys, When the Sun Goes Down.
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This is Detroit, Michigan, that funky place that they call the Motor City. 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I know you dig him, he's a Taurus. 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

0: Ionizone. 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
1: Liquid madness. Sad reconstruction. Like two years facing each other, a replica after a replica after a replica. Worse man, you fucking sensitive, always was a narcissist. You wanted to kill yourself, didn't even want to go there. I can't handle this kind of behavior, stressing me out, getting me scared. So it was me you had to lean on, it was me you had to lean on. Stroke your hair at the top of the stairs, stroke your hair at the top of the stairs. Worse man, sensitive, always was a narcissist. You wanted to kill yourself, and didn't even want to go there. I can't handle this kind of behavior, stressing me out, getting me scared. So it was me you had to lean on, I...

Welcome back. You inside the dinner party. That's right, y'all. You're rocking with the best. This is the SNOOPDOGG. And it's about that time for that dessert. So turn your speakers up loud. Have a seat. Enjoy the treat. 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
1: Back at you inside the dinner party. You know what time it is. When we play non-stop music. The dinner party, baby. Give me some more of that shit.

vast right-wing conspiracy or the vast left-wing conspiracy.